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0: 87.8 Light, girl, you hit me with the bomb and you don't want to play no more. Who wants to play with that kind of stuff?
1: I have no idea. They have not learned the lesson. Or I think they would have like written the lyrics a little wrong, like they were trying to sing about something else, but they ended up with this and decided, you know what, now it's too late to edit.
0: You know what they say, right? When somebody says you're the bomb, it doesn't, you don't take it literally, right?
1: It's actually quite a compliment, to be very honest.
0: Oh, yeah, yeah. Yes. I mean, the wordplay today, I mean, all these words. I mean, look, if you take social media, for instance, liking something is a totally different concept, right? And unliking is also a totally different concept
1: it's
0: now.
1: It's like the biggest offense. Like, you know, you notice somebody liked it, and it's worse if it's someone that you genuinely like and you've been waiting for them to like it, and next moment they unlike it and you're like,
0: And the worst, the best, I wouldn't say it's the worst. The best part about this is that when we used to think of unlike back in before social media, you think of, you know, unlikely, or, you know, Dilsha is totally unlike.
1: Unlikely of you to blah, blah,
0: unlike,
1: blah, blah, blah,
0: you know?
1: Unlike you today.
0: Yeah,
1: now
0: but now,
1: it's more like, you know, dangerous.
0: Yeah, it's like uninvited is okay, but unlike.
1: I miss the times when we didn't have any of this, because it was less drama.
0: Oh yeah.
1: And by the time you caught up to the actual drama, thing has finished already. Yeah. So you can't get too angry or mad.
0: No. I mean,
1: it's gone.
0: I think even all these words, all these catchphrases, these are part of your evolution, right? Mm. Certain periods, certain eras. You know, in the 70s, I think people started saying groovy. It's really groovy. You know what I mean? Mm-hmm. Welcome back.
1: Such a cool phrase.
0: Yeah, welcome back.
1: That's right. Welcome back. Yet another edition of the Morning Brew. Madness, mayhem, chaos that you absolutely love. And on a beautiful looking Thursday. I say beautiful, emphasis on beautiful, because I think I saw one of the most beautiful sunrises.
0: Okay, that's nice.
1: This month.
0: Okay.
1: Today.
0: Right,
1: like
0: right.
1: The sky was, you know, the beautiful shade and hue of orange?
0: Mm, yeah.
1: That was what the sky was in the morning.
0: Okay,
1: today.
0: That's so beautiful. That's beautiful.
1: So hope your day is as beautiful, as beautiful as our sky was in the morning today.
0: Yeah.
1: And good morning.
0: Nice to be with you one more time. Thursday, we are heading into the weekend. Mm-hmm. Today is June 25th. And of course, as we get back on the Morning Brew, we've got a lot of things to talk about today. We've got our brain teaser to start with. Yeah. And of course, this is going to give you the opportunity to go to this amazing place in Ratnapura.
1: The Dhanavaka plant is bungalow. Mm-hmm. And tomorrow is the big day where we pick a winner. So whenever you send in your answers correctly for the entire week, you fall into a grand draw.
0: Yeah.
1: And we will pick one winner from the grand draw tomorrow.
0: That's right. So if we acknowledge your answer as a correct answer, you're automatically going into our grand draw. So what you need to do then is share your details with us. We'll connect with you, of course.
1: That's right. And then when we pick the winner, we will inform you that thou art the winner.
0: Yeah, just because we tell you your answer is correct doesn't mean you won.
1: So I hope we're clear on this one. And I hope like no one misunderstands. The last thing we need is tomorrow 10 people showing up.
0: Just showing up at the studio.
1: We won. The only thing we can give, I don't know what we can give from the studio. You can take the microphone. You can take the screen.
0: Yeah, we'll let you go on air.
1: Yeah, yeah. We'll let you go on. That's a really good one.
0: That's the only consolation, I suppose, right now.
1: That is right indeed. But hey, big hi and hello going out to Meldor for always being by our side, our reliable relief partner.
0: Yes.
1: Getting rid of that pain, or subsidizing that pain, actually, to be very honest.
0: True that.
1: Starlink here connecting us literally to the stars and other galaxies also possibly, because that's how fast the internet is.
0: Absolutely right. Jana Shakti Life is with us. Jana Shakti Life is showing you the way and, of course, how to plan your retirement and your kids' high education. We've got Bike X55 and the BJ30. David Pierce Automobile with us on the Morning Brew.
1: And Homeland Skyline here, our super brand that we absolutely love, Central Park Boulevard. We'll tell you more about that gorgeous building.
0: 7-Eleven Nilani Dusha on the Morning Brew on a Thursday, and it's riddle time. It's the brain teaser right about now. Mm-hmm. Now, you need to tell us this. Listen very, very carefully. We don't want to confuse anyone, but if you listen to this and analyze this, like, instantly, you can get this one. And here we go. This is something like, we're going to feature every once in a while we throw in a little animal here and there. So this time we're throwing in a bird. So I'm the part of the bird that's not in the sky. I can swim in the ocean and yet remain dry. What am I? One more time, let's do this.
1: Okay.
0: I'm the part of the bird that's not in the sky. I can swim in the ocean and yet remain dry? What am I?
1: Let us know your answer. 0728-878-878.
0: June 25th, we just remembered today happens to be a day that a lot of people will not forget in a hurry.
1: 17 years since it happened.
0: Yeah, the greatest entertainer of all time, Michael Jackson, passed away on this day back in 2009. Fans around the world will always remember this.

0: It's the absolute superstar the world just loves and will never ever let go. It's Michael Jackson, the late great. He passed away on this day way back in 2009.
1: I still remember that. I remember being glued to the screen, literally to the TV, watching every moment of that funeral procession and literally having my heart broken 1,000 times watching it, you know.
0: And the thing is, like, when you heard that Michael Jackson has passed away, people couldn't actually grasp it.
1: Yeah, it didn't feel like it was real news. It felt like a prank that they were pulling. Like,
0: exactly.
1: Michael was pulling a stunt or something like that. But like it, I think it took a lot of people a few days for it to settle in. He actually passed away. I think for our generation, that was our Diana passing.
0: Oh, yeah, you know? I suppose.
1: How when Diana passed and there was an entire generation heartbroken about it, us included also, because we had no choice but to stay there and watch
0: as our
1: parents were watching it. But for us, it was Michael Jackson.
0: Michael Jackson. I mean, he's part of every single generation. Like, if you look at the 60s, he was performing from the 60s.
1: True.
0: And the fun bit is, like, Michael Jackson wanted immortality, right? He had an oxygen chamber, so he was trying all kinds of stuff, you know. So that's the thing, that's the fragility of life is like that. Even a superstar like Michael Jackson had to go,
1: but he would be the one person I would wish immortality upon.
0: So he
1: would live forever and ever and ever and ever.
0: So his legacy continues through his music.
1: I mean, like, we're in 2026 and absolutely everyone has watched the Michael Jackson movie.
0: What a movie it is.
1: I mean, 17 years down the line, we're still in love with him.
0: Yep, part two of the movie is coming. You know it. It's
1: super excited.
0: It's in the works.
1: Well, good morning. It is the Morning Brew. Nilan and Dilsha here. And as usual, our brain teaser is ongoing. And you just need to send in the correct answer. Once you do, you fall into the draw to most probably be the lucky couple that wins an opportunity to enjoy a weekend stay at the Denewaka Planters Bungalow. But send in the correct answers.
0: Okay, so here we go. Let's try this one more time, right? Tell us, what part of the bird that's not in the sky? I am the part of the bird that's not in the sky. I can swim in the ocean and yet remain dry. What am I?
1: The left phalange. If you're a Friends fan, you know that.
0: Okay,
1: it's a non. It doesn't exist.
0: Right.
1: That piece. Okay. That thing doesn't exist. It's just like a phrase that the character just puts it out there, you know, just to get Rachel out of the plane. But yeah, the left phalange. That's
0: okay.
1: I'm joking. I'm just trying to throw you all off guard. But send in your correct answer, 0728-878-878. Now, if you are someone like me that tends to sleep in the weirdest ways possible and then ends up with like a cramped neck or body aches in the morning, and that is actually becoming a problem for you to carry on with your day, you need one solution, and that is Meldol. This reliable relief partner will actually help you out and get rid of that annoying pain that you're having because you slept weird. It boils down to simple things like that, you know. Simple luxuries in life. So Meldol is a beautiful luxury. You should have it in your arsenal at all times.
0: It's made in Sri Lanka. It's the greatest paracetamol option. Of course, you can get it across the island, anywhere in the country. And don't forget, while you are heading to work this morning, one of the things that you need in your business is great connectivity. And the best way to do it is using 21st century stuff. Now, we got Starlink. 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So if you're a business owner and you know that your business is doing well, you want it to do better and you want to stay ahead of your competition, this is it. 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
1: That is right. 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
0: 7:18. 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

0: Light 87.8 in the line and Dilshan on the Morning Brew Thursday, 7:26. We won't let the sun go down on you. Of course, there may be a little bit of, clouds covering the sky this morning. Mm-hmm. However, we want to make sure your sunshine is right here because it's Light FM.
1: Yeah, we are here. Oh my gosh, we are already here. We are always here. Regardless of the weather, we will be your sunshine. Eternal sunshine.
0: Is there a movie, Eternal Sunshine of a Beautiful Mind or something, right?
1: I feel like it.
0: There was a movie.
1: There is a movie. I don't know why my brain is thinking a song, but I think it's a movie.
0: Yeah, Eternal Sunshine of a Beautiful Mind, if I'm not mistaken.
1: I think so too. Or we would have butchered the title.
0: No, I think
1: it's, regardless, if we got it wrong, please let us know.
0: Yeah, just correct us.
1: Just correct us, 0728-878-878. But that's also the number you can send in your answers to. For our brain teaser, but we need to halt everything because we have a very proper special hi to say to a very special person.
0: Yes, a special little girl who is on her way to school today. Mm-hmm. Ananya, good morning.
1: Good morning, Ananya. Thank you so much for dropping us a message on the number and for connecting with us. And hey, welcome to the Morning Brew.
0: So this is the first time she's connecting with us. We haven't been told as to how old you are, but whatever it is, you got the answer absolutely right.
1: Spot on. Well good done. Job. So Ananya, you fall into the draw. And who knows, Ananya, you might be the lucky winner that we end up picking tomorrow. So find out tomorrow by listening in also. And we hope you have a good day at school
0: Absolutely.
1: Today.
0: So we're getting some funny messages. We got Marsha saying, today's brain teaser is making her want to take a Meldol.
1: You and me both, girl. You and me both.
0: Oh, my goodness. Yeah, it's teasing a lot of people today.
1: That is very true. That it is definitely a tease. But hey, what is life without a bit of fun, here and there?
0: So let's do this one more time. Okay, listen carefully. If you missed the brain teaser, this is how it's going to be. I'm the part of the... We're talking about a bird, by the way, right?
1: Yeah.
0: I am the part of the bird that's not in the sky. I can swim in the ocean and yet remain dry. Mm-hmm. Who am I? What am I?
1: What am I? 0728-878-878. That's not the answer. That's a number to send the answer to. I mean, Marsha, with the answers Marsha's sending us, I think I need a Meldol now. Because it's super creative. I wouldn't have thought about Marsha's answer in 100 years.
0: No,
1: but that's
0: no
1: what
0: way.
1: I love about the brain teaser. The answers y'all give make us double, take a double take.
0: Yeah.
1: And that is absolutely brilliant.
0: Yeah, almost the weekend. It's Thursday. We're seeing the weekend from up here. Mm-hmm. And we've got a message that I want to go through. Dilshan, this is a really interesting one about Michael Jackson.
1: Oh, yeah.
0: Right? So this is from Yanusha. Thank you so much for this one.
1: Thank you, Yanusha. So Yanusha is one of the biggest Michael Jackson fans.
0: She's a huge MJ fan.
1: Not just only Yanusha, but
0: the whole
1: family absolutely loves it. And Yanusha, thank you so much for sharing this very interesting fact with us.
0: Mm.
1: We never knew this. So today is the 17th death anniversary
0: of the King of Pop.
1: The King of Pop, that's Michael Jackson. And Yanusha told us that apparently people across the world, literally all the
0: fans, the big fans,
1: massive fans around the world, they play the song Heal the World at the time that Michael Jackson actually passed away.
0: Mm.
1: So it's 2:26 p.m. Pacific time zone, 4:56 a.m. the following day in Sri Lanka Standard Time. So basically 4:56 a.m. tomorrow morning.
0: Mm, yeah.
1: So globally, everyone plays the song Heal the World.
0: Yeah.
1: I mean, I never knew this. So imagine this has been going on. This is the 17th year it's happening.
0: Wow, that's amazing, isn't it? So Yanusha is a huge fan. So naturally, she would know all of this. Mm. And thank you for translating that time into hours so that we know exactly when Sri Lanka should be doing it too.
1: 4:56 in the morning, I will play Heal the World. I like him too.
0: Thanks so much. You know, by the way, I saw this really nice article yesterday about taxing. Now, there's a huge talk about tax these days.
1: Mm.
0: If you're selling your house, right, if you're selling a house or your personal, your private vehicle or whatever, the Inland Revenue Department has confirmed that individuals selling their residential property or personal vehicles can now do so without paying tax under the brand new rules.
1: I like that.
0: Yeah, so there is no tax if you're selling your house. It's obviously, your own, your very own house.
1: Yeah.
0: Not somebody else's one.
1: Yeah.
0: Right?
1: I mean, like,
0: there are people who do that.
1: If you're selling someone else's house, please, either you have to be a broker or you be careful.
0: Or a total scammer.
1: Yeah.
0: You know how they create those deeds, right? And they sell it. And the owner is overseas. The owner doesn't know somebody sold it. Yeah.
1: He has come back. The house is not even there.
0: Where the land was, it's a house now. That's how creative our guys are.
1: So this time, if you're selling a house or a personal property or a vehicle, no tax to pay.
0: No. Okay. So for property, sellers are exempt if they have held ownership of the residence or whatever
1: the land
0: for the last 3 years. Okay, and lived at the location for over 2 years, with transfers to the family members who also are tax free.
1: Okay, so I was waiting for the shoes to drop.
0: Yeah, so the vehicles, right? The vehicles, the amended act removes the previous tax system, making all personal vehicle sales from April 1st, 2024 fully exempt. So this is so it's in retroactively they've taken it off.
1: Okay.
0: Right?
1: Okay.
0: So regardless of age, condition or model of the vehicle.
1: Wow.
0: That's amazing, isn't it?
1: That is actually pretty cool. Now doesn't mean you all have to go and start selling everything you own, huh? Wait, calm
0: Auntie
1: down.
0: Mode here, auntie
1: wait,
0: mode.
1: Wait. Be patient. There are good things coming our way.
0: Yeah. I mean, it's like, you know, good things. It's like Jana Shakti, right? Yeah. You're teaming up with Jana Shakti. It's the best partnership that anyone can have because you know that you're benefiting from it and you're looked after this brand, which they've been doing so well for the last several decades.
1: That is 100% true. I mean, you don't have to consider even getting rid of or selling or pawning your property to finance your retirement because you were smart enough to pick up the phone and have a conversation with Jana Shakti Life and have your entire retirement planned and funding sorted early on.
0: True that.
1: That is why you're taking the phone right now and dialing 0112-636-636 and saving it on your phone as the amazing people at Jana Shakti Life because you're calling them today
0: that's
1: and
0: right.
1: You're going to speak to them. They will sort the entire thing out, tell you everything, basically guide you through every step of the way. Bottom line is you're going to have enough and more funding to live your life like the king or queen that you are when you reach retirement.
0: June 25th, Nilan and Dilshan, The Morning Brew Thursday. We'll be back.
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4: 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Despite some controversy over it, coffee is loaded with health benefits. 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The most beneficial intake amount appears to be 3 to 4 cups per day, although pregnant people should limit or avoid it completely because it has been linked to low birth weight. However, it's best to consume coffee and any caffeine-based items in moderation. 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

0: 87.8 Lights, and of course, great song. What a great combination. Something in common, Whitney Houston and Bobby Brown, that husband and wife vibe back in the early 90s, and something in common.
1: I mean, you all have to have had something in common, no? If you all fell in love with each other to get married.
0: Absolutely.
1: At least one thing in common.
0: Yes. I mean, that's how you make peace also, right? You find common ground. It's amazing. I mean, sometimes there are things that you need to, you know, it's all about letting go of ego, right? When you want peace, when you want some sort of, you know, relationship, it could be a work related thing or whatever. And so if egos get in the way, it's going to be a real, you know, one of those difficult situations.
1: That is true. You know, I came across a very interesting video about the concept of love, right? Sometimes social media can be a beautiful thing, spread some beautiful messages out there. It's a positive energy and vibes and stories. So came across a story where this young lady spoke about how learning to love someone, or to love someone, is actually to learn how to love them.
0: Okay.
1: That is what love is.
0: Nice.
1: And in this generation, this day and age, unfortunately, with everything going on, we tend to forget that simple concept of, if you actually love someone, it's learning to love them the way they want to be loved.
0: Okay.
1: So sometimes it boils down to that, the love language being the fact that you need to know how each person needs to be loved.
0: Right.
1: And it is actually a part of your responsibility to find out how that person wants to be loved, like they need to find out how you want to be loved.
0: Okay.
1: And once you figure that out, then things tend to go a little smoother, as opposed to, you know, battling it out over the slightest things. I mean, like you said, ego plays a massive role.
0: Okay, that's a really nice concept. And of course, today everything is like instant noodles, right? People want everything so quickly, and if it doesn't work, you don't fix what is broken today, right?
1: No, I mean,
0: we're used to that.
1: No, and now people get angry over the fact that instant noodles are not instant enough.
0: Oh yes, that's so true. Like, that's so true.
1: 2 minutes? No, I want it done in 30 seconds. Wait, it takes 30 seconds for the water to just heat up and realize it's being boiled.
0: Yeah, you know, I saw this a nice Kung Fu article. It said anything that looks nice isn't good for you. Right? They were actually making a reference to all those fancy kicks and things like that. But they were actually saying, you know, the hard work that you put in the background, behind the scenes, that's what really gets you, you know, to become a champion or a great martial artist. So anything that looks Hollywood, you know what I mean? Like martial arts, you're doing all these high, you know, jumping and you do these high kicks and
1: actually
0: things.
1: Not good for you.
0: Yeah, and also they don't work in a street situation. So that's what they're trying to say. You know what I mean? In the street, you can't be doing flying kicks.
1: No.
0: You know what I mean? You're going to be surrounded by like 7 people.
1: That is true.
0: You can fly away though, if you can.
1: You can try to. I don't know why. The moment you said that line, I instantly thought about food and I was like, that makes sense. I mean, like, you know, you love all the fried, deep fried, gorgeous, like, food. I don't know why everything is gorgeous and beautiful for me today.
0: Mm.
1: But like, yeah, I was thinking, yeah, that makes sense. I mean, burgers look beautiful, but not good for us.
0: Yeah. But
1: not
0: every
1: too
0: once
1: many.
0: In a while.
1: Not
0: every,
1: too many.
0: Yeah. I mean, there's now plant-based stuff. You know, if you like plant-based stuff, there's also an option out there.
1: Yeah, salad.
0: Salad, yeah, plant-based,
1: yeah,
0: yes.
1: Salad.
0: True that.
1: Salads are there. Pickles, beautiful, a wonderful way to have, you know, vegetables without having your entire system go here. You can eat a kilo of salad leaves and still you're going to feel like you ate minus.
0: True. 7:45, Nilani and Dilsha, and the best way to travel. This is it, right? David Pierce Motor Company, of course, David Pierce Automobiles, they are doing things in amazing style. Now, for 40 years, they've been doing this service in Sri Lanka, and which is why people gravitate towards David Pierce. Now, if you talk about these two vehicles that we mentioned yesterday, they've got Bike, the brand BAIC, Bike also is from China. They started making vehicles back in the early 50s.
1: True.
0: Right? So you know that these two companies together are solid. So we've got the Bike X55, which is one of the best SUVs right now. If you love SUVs, this is going to change everything about the concept that you had about, you know, SUVs and how they work and how they look. Because one glance at this vehicle, you know it's the real deal.
1: That is right. So why don't you take it upon yourself to maybe, you know, take a trip towards that area and do a test drive. No harm, no foul. I mean, you might just fall in love and buy the vehicle.
0: That's
1: a good thing.
0: You will. Eye-catching, because we told you it's eye-catching. Great modern SUV. Unique. It's got the hidden door handles. It's got premium panoramic sunroof. That's amazing, because you know how tough this glass on top is, right?
1: Yeah.
0: And especially here in Sri Lanka. And every once in a while, when it's a rainy day, that sunroof should give you some amazing, you know, that lighting that you need inside the vehicle.
1: That is true, and it's very nice also. It's very very therapeutic, to be very honest.
0: Very true. So this is very sporty and very, very sophisticated. And all the interior, the leather, all the, you know, the way they've done it, the intricacies that's gone on in right behind the scenes. So if you look at it, you want to do a test drive. And if you do the test drive, you're going to buy it. That's a promise.
1: 100%.
0: So you can call this number, do a test drive, and let us know how you feel about it. 011-0114-700-678. That's 011-400-678.
1: 747, good morning.
0: We'll be right back in just a moment.
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2: Wake

0: 87.8 Lights, music right there from Mike and the Mechanics. All I Need is a Miracle. We're trying to give away a miracle actually during this competition because the place that we're talking about is an absolute miracle.
1: That is right. We call it heaven on earth.
0: Yes, indeed.
1: Because it's not just like a regular planter's bungalow. You know, it's a Dhanavaka planter's bungalow in Ratnapura. You're surrounded by nature. You're enveloped by nature. And that pristine sound of birds in the morning chirping as the sun rises. That smell of fresh grass in the background. Cinnamon trails, I mean you tea trails, you talk about it. Anything and everything that you could think that will bring your soul peace is what you will experience at Dhanavaka Planter's Bungalow.
0: Absolutely. And of course, if you want to experience the how they, you know, cultivate cinnamon, you know, that process that goes into it, all that you can get. And also, if you like a little head massage, or, because all that, all those facilities are available within the premises, right?
1: That's right.
0: So, Dhanavaka Planter's Bungalow is managed and, of course, owned by Kahawatha Plantations. And this is one place that a lot of people love to go to because the notion that it's in a secluded location is what attracts people. It's such a beautiful place. All those modern amenities, all those modern facilities are in the premises. But of course, you're surrounded by a place, you're in a place that doesn't like it's in the middle of civilization. It's far, far away, but it's such a beautiful place.
1: That is right. And we're giving a lucky couple the opportunity to spend an entire weekend there.
0: Absolutely,
1: and enjoy bliss, literally. You just need to send in the answer to our brain teaser. Send in the correct answer. And from the draw tomorrow, which you will fall in by sending in the correct answer, you'll fall into when you send the correct answer. We will pick one lucky winner, right? That is going to happen. The big day is happening tomorrow. So send in your answers.
0: Yeah, so the brain teaser one more time. Everybody's being teased this morning. A lot of suggestions coming in.
1: We've got
0: feathers. A lot of people say feathers.
1: Penguin.
0: It was a penguin. Somebody threw in a penguin.
1: Eshani said penguin.
0: Thank nice.
1: You. I love it. I absolutely love that answer. It's so adorable. I'm thinking dodo bird. They were flightless too.
0: They were flightless, no doubt. No doubt.
1: So we got penguin, we got duck, but no. And then I love how, you know, Eshani is deciphering the entire thing and she's like, so we're talking about a bird, right?
0: Yes, we are. Yes, we are.
1: It is a bird.
0: It's a plane.
1: It's Superman. We don't know.
0: But we'll mention this one more time. So I'm the part of the bird that's not in the sky. I can swim in the ocean and yet remain dry. Think about this part very carefully. The bird is obviously one

0: those birds that can fly. It's not a flightless bird.
1: Yeah.
0: But what part of this bird gets in the ocean and not get wet?
1: Yeah. I mean, just think about it. Imagine you're like a bird.
0: Uh-huh.
1: Imagine that you're a bird. What do you think?
0: What do you think?
1: Yeah, what do you... That's all. I think I'm going to give it away.
0: Oh, yeah.
1: What
0: oh, yeah.
1: Imagine yourself to be a bird that flies. Now, you think about the riddle and see if you can get the answer.
0: And talk about a bird's eye view. It's a beautiful place we're taking you to. And, of course, it's Port City. And talk about oceans. You talk about breathtaking views. Waking up to that lovely sea breeze. And, of course, 40 acres of lush greenery. This is only brought to you by Homeland Skyline.
1: We're talking about Central Park Boulevard. That is the next biggest thing, basically, coming up at Port City Colombo. And it is the biggest thing in South Asia. Port City Anywhere is going to be and is quite the massive hub for everything cool, you know, from entertainment to luxury to living in luxury to anything that you can think of that is absolutely great. Going to involve a lot of tourists, foreigners coming down also, and a great investment opportunity. So get in touch with the good folk at Homeland Skyline, speak to them, and possibly you could be the next homeowner. No down payment, by the way. So 0703-888-888 is the number.
0: Good morning, it's 8 o'clock.
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0: It's that soulful voice of Faith Evans, of course, the wife of the late Notorious B.I.G., teaming up with Puffy back in time. I'll be missing you right here on The Morning Brew.
1: Bringing back so many memories, you know? Absolutely love this song. This song also, for some reason, reminds me of Paul Walker.
0: Okay.
1: Yet another artist that we unfortunately had to say goodbye to at a time we never expected.
0: True. A lot of these artists, you know, especially when they've made a huge impact in the lives of their fans, right? Mm. And we're talking about the King of Pop, who passed away 17 years ago on this day, exactly this day, 25th June. So this song is kind of a very nice tribute. I think this is featured in several movies. And of course, at one point in time, this guy brought in Sting, right, during one live performance.
1: Okay.
0: They brought on Sting, and Sting comes in because obviously it's from Every Breath You Take.
1: So they
0: brought him on, and he sang a different style. You know, okay. You know Sting's beautiful voice.
1: Oh yeah.
0: Yeah. So it was
1: next
0: just a, yeah, it's nice, very very haunting. So for some reason, this song is timeless. You know, 1997. That's when it was released. But even to this day, people just love this track. You know, every once in a while, when you're going through social media or when you're reading the news, you come across. I mean, this world is filled with negativity. You know that. But every once in a while, someone comes along and throws in one of those heartwarmers. Mm. Right. That's when your mood changes. The day changes, because if you wake up and, you know, listen to or hear a story that's really nice, as opposed to all the clutter filled with, you know, negativity
1: and it's nonsense.
0: It's always nice to hear one. Now, a couple of days ago, there's this story that I saw from Bolivia. Mm. Bolivia is a landlocked country in South America. You know it. It's a massive country. Mm-hmm. But in rural areas, a lot of people are, you know, sort of oblivious to what's going on in the rest of the world. So there are farming communities. Mm. There was this man. His name is, his name is Pedro somebody. And he's 80 years old. Mm. So there was a diagnosis that came to him from the local hospital about a possible,
1: illness where he
0: needed surgery. Mm. So he went to this clinic run by a doctor who's supposed to be well known in the area. Mm. And he said he has this condition and he needs surgery immediately.
1: Okay.
0: So the doctor said, yes, we can do it. But there was a problem, because Pedro, this old man, 80 years old, he didn't have the money to pay for it.
1: Okay.
0: So the doctor said, that's all right, I'm going to do it for free.
1: Pro bono, yeah.
0: Yeah. So he obviously has no way of repaying the doctor.
1: Mm.
0: So the doctor does the surgery. He performs the surgery out of the goodness of his heart, does it for free, and it was a successful surgery.
1: Mm.
0: So the gentleman, the 80-year-old man, he disappears. He leaves, thanking the doctor. He leaves. But several days later, he comes back to the clinic and he hands the doctor two live chickens.
1: Aww.
0: So, right, he's a farmer. So the doctor knows immediately why this gesture is, because that's the only way he could pay him back.
1: Aww.
0: So this brings the doctor to tears, because he knows this method so well, because his father was also a doctor who ran a free clinic who sort of provided services free of charge to the communities
1: that needed it,
0: especially the farming communities who didn't have anything. So he started crying because he remembered how his father used to go through the same thing.
1: Yep, what a good Samaritan, actually. And a wonderful quality, actually, passed down from father to son.
0: Yeah, father to son.
1: That is nice.
0: So this is actually a true story. And this gentleman, the doctor, I can't remember, his name is Dr. Alvaro Romalo. Romalo or Romayo, could be Romayo. Mm.
1: Yeah, could
0: right,
1: be.
0: It's Spanish, right? Mm. So he runs this clinic in Bolivia and he does it for free. He's a well-known surgeon.
1: I hope this story influences or inspires a lot of people out there that can to, you know, contribute towards him, for him to better the services, to make it available to a bigger audience out there.
0: Yeah.
1: To much more people, actually. So he could help the people that actually are in need for free and actually help with the issue, you know. So
0: that's right.
1: Wonderful. That is a beautiful heart warmer.
0: No doubt.
1: Lovely to hear.
0: 8:13, Nilani Dilsha on The Morning Brew. And of course, Riddle, the brain teaser is very easy. It's not so easy
1: really
0: today.
1: Not.
0: No, it's not.
1: I wouldn't say that today's brain teaser is easy, because I think some of our wonderful listeners got the answer right in one go.
0: Mm-hmm.
1: Some are still battling it out. That they're having the eternal battle of the brain. on what today's answer should be.
0: Okay, so let's repeat this brain tease, okay? So I'm the part of the bird that's not in the sky. I can swim in the ocean and yet remain dry. What am I? What is this part of this bird?
1: I love the answers. We had one answer saying it's a gland.
0: It's a gland, okay.
1: The gland of the bird.
0: Oh, so you're going like internal.
1: Internal. I mean, it makes sense, you know. It doesn't get wet and all that stuff. That makes sense. But let's think a little external.
0: Okay, the number 0728-878-878. Nilani Dilsha on the Morning Brew. How are you this Thursday morning? It's more music. Hey,

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6: 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Dr. Samanathapattu, wife Ishara, tuned in from New Delhi in India, saying absolutely great music. Thank you. Tamara Bolton, big hi to you, to husband Ryan, and to the kids tuned in from Auckland in New Zealand. Shamika Pereira joins us. She's studying in the Uni of Western Sydney. Thank you so much, Shamika, for having us in the background. We are so happy that we get to make you feel like home. Derek Mulholland, wife Tina, and the kids tuned in from Ontario in Canada. Thank you so much for joining us on The Morning Brew.
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1: That is right. I mean, we don't know if the rhythm is going to get you today, but we know the brain teaser definitely got y'all today.
0: Okay, I saw you laugh over there watching everything.
1: Because, so big shout out to Dennis Tan, her dad. Big hi.
0: They're so awesome, right? They're so cool.
1: Super cool, super awesome. I mean, we thought we were the ones keeping y'all entertained. Clearly, Dennis, sir, you and your family's keeping us entertained. Mm. Love the stories, and I love the way things are unraveling in their car.
0: Oh, yeah.
1: The answers, the different answers. I mean, but this is what we want, you know, for you all to have those moments with your family members, before you get the day started, actually.
0: Yeah, that's right.
1: Something to remember throughout the day and a beautiful memory made also.
0: Yes, indeed. Thursday morning, and usually we end the brain teaser by about 8, but of course we've got a competition ongoing. So we're trying to get you into our grand draw, which is happening tomorrow. Last Friday also, we gave away a lucky weekend for 2 this awesome person who connected with us. And of course, you too stand a chance of doing this. Denamuka Plantis Bungalow is the place that we're talking about, brought to you by Kahawat the Plantations. And it's one place that you don't want to miss.
1: That is right. So send in those answers to the brain teaser, 0728878878. And you'll fall into the draw. Tomorrow, we'll reveal the answer.
0: Yes.
1: Not the answer, the winner, actually.
0: No doubt. Yeah. The answer we will tell you in a minute. Yeah. But let's go through this one more time. I'm the part of the bird. We're talking about a bird, by the way. I'm the part of the bird. So don't involve fish in this. It's not a fish.
1: Fish, okay, no, we're dolphins.
0: We're gonna give you a few clues. It's not something that the bird is carrying, right?
1: No.
0: You know, it couldn't be a bird of prey that's carrying perhaps a fish or a sea snake or whatever. It's not.
1: None. It's not a submarine. It has everything to do with a bird.
0: Somebody said submarine.
1: Yep, we had submarine. I mean, I think we broke someone's brain to the point where they sent us this thing saying not even Bob the Builder can fix this situation. We are
0: that's
1: glad.
0: That's a good one.
1: Super glad. Thank you so much. But regardless of the situation, it's a bird. It's not a plane. It's not Superman.
0: No, it's not.
1: Something to do with the bird.
0: But you have to have a super brain for this.
1: That is true. So 0728878878 is the number for you to send those answers.
0: Okay, one more time. I'm the part of the bird that's not in the sky. I can swim in the ocean and yet remain dry. What am I?
1: The answer to your brain teaser today. Send the answers. Again, the number 0728878878. Now, just to let you know, have you thought about your future? Like, 20 years down the line, what does your life look like? Your retirement plan look like? Are you lounging at some location like in France?
0: On a beach.
1: On a beach. Who knows? You've traveled to like Iceland or Finland or wherever you want to go. Whatever floats your boat, essentially. You can live that dream. Now, the most important thing in making dreams that come true, especially when you retire, is A, you needed time. Now, retirement is there. You have time. But you need the finances also. And when it comes to, sorting out finances or situations like that, last thing you want is to be extra stressed out while you're retired, trying to find the finances to live retirement in pure bliss. Now, this is where Janashakti Life comes into play. And now itself, if you speak to them, you can sort your entire financial plan, retirement financial plan, now itself. They'll basically guide you through the entire journey of somehow the other saving up the amount of money you need, and even more actually, to the point where you won't be stressed out. You won't have to think about it. You don't have to worry twice about, swiping your card or expending any of the money you work so hard to earn, because you were smart enough to make a plan with Janashakti Life. So call them up on 0112-636-636 and get that retirement plan sorted.
0: Yes, 8:31 as we continue on the Morning Brew. One thing that you must have in your arsenal, in your possession, is Meldol. Meldol is a magical invention, and of course it's a Sri Lankan Sri Lankan paracetamol.
1: Yeah.
0: And it's something that you must have with you, whether you're working, whether you're at home, or even while you're driving. It should be with you at all times, because maybe a headache or body pains
1: could just
0: crop up from somewhere.
1: Age.
0: Right? Age catching up and all that. You know those little pains that you realize that you discover parts of your body that you never knew you had.
1: Exactly.
0: Right? When you get to your 40s.
1: Oh, I have a knee. It's still there. Wow. Ankle. Yeah.
0: So pains can be taken care of very, very quickly, and we call it the reliable relief partner, which is Meldol. Go for it today.
1: That's right.
0: We'll be right back, and more music coming up after this.
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2: 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Most people do not get enough vitamin D. While these widespread vitamin D inadequacies are not imminently harmful, maintaining adequate vitamin D levels can help to optimize your health by improving bone strength, reducing symptoms of depression, strengthening your immune system, and lowering your risk for cancer. 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If you have access, it's a great idea to have your levels tested so that you can correct your levels through vitamin D supplementation if necessary. 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

0: Janet Jackson, 31 years ago, and Runaway, right here on The Morning Brew, Light 87.8 in Nilani and Dilsha. Thursday, good morning.
1: Good morning, indeed. Now, we've got a brain teaser happening at this moment. I mean, that's the hottest thing that's happening at the moment, amongst other good things, right? But we want you to send in the answer to the brain teaser. Now, we're getting even funkier answers, to be very honest. Apparently, ostrich is an answer. Ostrich is not the answer.
0: No, it's not. Totally not.
1: It could
0: not.
1: Be a bird, but this, remember this, this bird can fly.
0: Yeah, ostriches can't fly. It's a flightless bird.
1: They cannot fly. Mm-hmm. They can put their head in sand. They dive their head in sand. Yes, that is true. But they do not fly. So ostrich, penguin, dodo bird, out of the question. Okay?
0: Yeah, remember that.
1: Other than that, that's all we're going to tell you. Can't give too much away also.
0: True.
1: So get that brain cell working. Cell or cells, depending on how many you have. I'm joking. But still, send in those answers. 0728-878-878 is the number.
0: 841, Nilani and Dilsha on The Morning Brew. The heat wave around the world seems to be more serious than it is here. I mean, even if there were to be a lot of heat in the near future, Sri Lankans, I think we're a little more used to these kind of conditions.
1: That's true.
0: But of course, France is really suffering because we saw several reports a couple of days ago, about 40 people lost their lives because they were trying to cool off in these, you know,
1: in the
0: sea
1: rivers,
0: and
1: in
0: yeah,
1: the sea,
0: rivers.
1: Basically, they ended up losing their lives because they couldn't handle the deep waters.
0: It's one of the hottest seasons in places like France, and of course, when Europe has a heat wave such as this one, it's going to become very, very difficult because people in those countries aren't used to extreme heat like we are.
1: Not at all.
0: Yeah, so we're a little more conditioned. So even if you've lived in Sri Lanka for a long time, you know what we're talking about. Right?
1: Exactly. You might be able to handle and tolerate that, but for them, it's very, very difficult, and it's even worse. And there's a viral flu going around there.
0: Yeah.
1: So on top of it being a heat wave, having a fever on top of that, so there's added spice and drama also to that.
0: That's true. 8:42, and we want to remind you that dengue. Speaking of all these, you know, illnesses around the world, dengue is very serious in Sri Lanka.
1: Yes.
0: Health authorities are warning people to look after their surroundings because this is a must. So now I heard that PHIs would visit you, and if you're not within the premises, if you're not at home, they have the authority to break in to your premises, right? Basically come in, right?
1: Okay.
0: And check your surroundings. And if they realize, if they discover that there are breeding areas in your garden or your wherever, they can prosecute you. They will take you to court immediately, and you don't necessarily have to be at home. They're going to leave a little sheet of paper for you to get
1: summons.
0: In touch with. Yes, summons or something like that. And of course, they're going to take you to court because this is really serious. And hospitals are like at capacity right now.
1: It is. They are actually. They are. And it is a crazy strain also of dengue that is spreading around. So do what you need to do. I mean, go the extra length. Go the extra mile. It doesn't matter. At the end of the day, safety is of key. And you have to make sure that you do your part. So other than also making sure that your surroundings, your neighborhood is clean, other precautions that you can also take is always keep like a mosquito repellent spray with you, you know, something with you on hand essentially. You know, even when you step out, now during the daytime you have mozzies just coming up to you like, hello, you look yummy.
0: Yeah, you know the old adage, right? Prevention is better than cure.
1: 100%.
0: So prevent. There's nothing like it. Prevent.
1: Mm-hmm.
0: Do what you can. Do the little you can. Some neighborhoods have associations, right? If you have an association in your neighborhood, get together. This is the best time to do it.
1: That's right. That is right. So band together the entire neighborhood. Come up with different creative ways to make sure that not just you, but the entire neighborhood is safe and sound at the end of the
0: True
1: day.
0: True that. We've got David Pierce Automobile telling you some great stuff, and this is a brand that's been in Sri Lanka for more than 40 years. So David Pierce is doing things the way they're supposed to do it, and of course they've won the hearts and minds of our people for all these years, you know it. And they're teaming up with this beautiful brand. It's Bike. It's straight from China. And in China also, Bike started way back in the early 50s.
1: That's true.
0: So this combination here is such a great one. So this, the, you know what synergy is, right? When two combinations collide.
1: Together, yeah.
0: And you give, it's like 1 + 1 = 3. Mm. You know, that sort of outcome. So here with Bike is giving you a great SUV, and this is the BJ30 Hybrid. And if you like hybrid vehicles, you know it's a great option because you get to do the plug-in hybrid, and of course, and you have the fuel.
1: That's true. I mean, not everyone's cup of tea is a full-blown like electric vehicle. Mm-hmm. And now with the changing times and everyone evolving, you know, hybrid is a really good way to be right in the middle, a good balance of both worlds. And either way, also when it's a hybrid, you know for a fact that you can travel X amount of distance, and then once the battery runs out, you can always swap, and then you don't have to rush looking for a charging port, which is actually not that easy when you go to the outskirts of Colombo.
0: That's true. So I mean, look, if you look at the other specs in this vehicle, 360 degree camera, right? Mm-hmm. So this is crazy. Large, that infotainment display, that
1: I love
0: massive,
1: that part.
0: That's crazy, right?
1: That's the best part.
0: It's like a giant TV.
1: It is. You don't have to step out of it. At this rate, you would want to live in your bike, you know?
0: Yeah, comfortable ride. It's such
1: a comfortable ride.
0: We want you to do the test drive, because test drives always give you a concept of what this vehicle actually is. So today is kind of a bright and sunny day. You can step out a little bit and go to David Pierce Automobile. You can call them first. 0114-700-678. That's 0114-700-678.
1: Also, not forgetting, keeping you connected literally to the stars, the universe, the galaxy, and all the other universes actually at the same time, because that is how amazing the internet connection is. I'm talking about Starlink, now available through the authorized dealer and retailer, that is Singer. And there are 400 Singer showrooms across the island. If you haven't hopped on board the bandwagon of having a Starlink connection, be it at home or at office, you're an entrepreneur, you run a business, you're just starting, but you want to be ahead of the game. Sometimes it boils down to something as simple as high-speed internet. That basically makes everything super smooth and easy. So walk into any of the Singer showrooms and get that Starlink connection as soon as possible.
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0: that signature sound of the 80s, and it's Aztec Kamara, and you know this one. It's somewhere in my heart right here. 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Good morning, Thursday.
1: Good morning indeed. Somewhere in your heart, the answer to our brain teaser might actually be there. And your heart's going to be like, oh, I knew it. But yet I guessed everything else but this answer.
0: Yeah, we got all kinds of weird answers, but we want to spill the beans right now because everybody's a lot of people were struggling with this one, today's brain teaser.
1: Yeah. No, but actually, to be very honest, this is a brain teaser with an answer that is not very easy to come by.
0: We like that. Every once in a while, it has to be a little difficult, mm-hmm. right? Because usually our brain teasers are very easy.
1: Yes, because we're nice like that. We want you all to win the day.
0: Yeah, we're nice when it's difficult also.
1: But when there's a competition involved also, we just tend to make it a little difficult to make it fair and square for everyone. But thank you, everyone. Thank you to each and everyone, every soul actually out there, mm-hmm. that dropped us a message with the answer, correct, wrong, it doesn't matter. Thank you for taking part, actually, and for keeping us entertained with your creative answers.
0: Yeah, so the question was, I'm the part of the bird that's not in the sky. I can swim in the ocean and yet remain dry. Who am I or what am I? So the actual answer, it's not feathers, right? In a way, you can say it's feathers, because I think when you mention the ocean and everything, you think it's one of those birds that, prey on fish and, maybe a fishing eagle or something like that. Mm-hmm. But here it is. This is nothing to do with feathers or feet or anything like that. It's the bird's shadow.
1: Da, da, da, da, da. I know half of y'all literally went and had a face palm moment.
0: Yep.
1: Really? Shadow? Yes, it is a shadow.
0: The correct
1: one. It's a part of a bird, but it doesn't get wet. So thank you for sending in the answers, and thank you especially for the fun answers.
0: Yeah, we had a lot of fun with this one.
1: It definitely made us giggle behind the mic, and we are so glad. Thank you for making us smile too.
0: Yeah, so tomorrow is the grand draw. So we're giving away this amazing weekend stay, Denamaka Planters Bungalow, brought to you by Kahawatha Plantations. And two lucky people, maybe a couple, maybe two friends, you could go there, enjoy everything they've got to offer.
1: Mm-hmm. That's right. So don't worry, today's not the last day. We are running the competition once again tomorrow.
0: Yes.
1: So you have yet another chance to take part and fall into the draw. Now here's something else that you would definitely want to be lucky in, and that is obtaining a home at Port City, Colombo.
0: Investing,
1: actually.

0: The best part about this brand, this beautiful place you can call home at Central Park Boulevard, is you don't need a down payment.
1: That's true.
0: You very, heard it right. True. Two bedroom, three bedroom, it doesn't matter. You're going to have a stellar view, a picturesque view that you would absolutely crave and love waking up to every day and falling asleep to. You literally not want to step out because that's how amazing it is at the Central Park Boulevard. So you can give the wonderful folk at Homeland Skyline, the super brand, a call and speak to them regarding your investments. You know, 0703 888 888 0703.
1: Do it today and talk to them. Have a little conversation with them before you do that investment. It's a great opportunity. Time's 9 o'clock. Good morning.
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0: 87.8 Light FM, it's Erasure from 94, and this is always their real big hit when they, you know, it was kind of like a comeback song for them back in the early 90s. This song kind of tells you that you don't have to complicate your lyrics, it can be the simplest, and you can still have a really big hit.
1: I mean, come on. We had Baba Black Sheep, that was a massive hit amongst kids.
0: So true. I mean, generation after generation. You're right.
1: The simplest lyrics of them all, like Humpty Dumpty. And you know the best part about Humpty Dumpty?
0: Yeah.
1: That's still, like, to this day, still my brain tends to battle with that.
0: Okay.
1: Humpty Dumpty, they never mentioned that Humpty Dumpty was an egg. So where in the world did we get this notion?
0: I think it's the picture.
1: The picture,
0: it's
1: right?
0: The picture.
1: It was the picture. I remember, like, you know, learning about Humpty Dumpty and that nursery rhyme through a book. And in that book, Humpty Dumpty was an egg.
0: Right. You know, there's this company I know, a bunch of friends work there, and they have one of their bosses, they call him Humpty Dumpty.
1: Because he's an egg, or because he falls down?
0: No, I think it's his look. I don't know. Okay, I don't know.
1: Humpty Dumpty.
0: Yeah, Humpty Dumpty. It's that image of Humpty Dumpty, right? Humpty you know, Dumpty. It looks like an egg, and it falls, it shatters. All the king's men and what
1: all
0: was it? What was
1: all the king's men and all the king's horses couldn't put Humpty together again.
0: That's the one. Yeah. So you're right. You know, when you don't have to complicate your lyrics, you can actually do a good song. But Humpty Dumpty was a nursery rhyme, right? But Always by Erasure was a good song. I mean, when you listen to it. Lyrics, you know, it wasn't very smart, right? The way it was written, but it's, you know, those silly love songs, but it had a nice beat to it.
1: I mean, when it came to love songs, it didn't have to technically make sense, it just had to appeal to your heartbreak so you felt like the song was being sung personally to you.
0: Yeah, so this one actually is not a heartbreak hit,
1: right? Not at all.
0: It's a really nice song. It basically suggests, I always want to be with you no matter what, you know, always I want to be with you, make believe with you. That's what it says, right? So it's brilliant. 9:10 as we get back right here on the Morning Brew, Nilani Dilsha Thursday. Yesterday I saw this video that was circulating on social media. A lot of you know, these big news channels actually shared it of President Donald Trump. He was in the middle of a speech and he does this he was mocking a certain section of their society, and he was just basically acting it out, right, in front of a massive crowd. And there was a group of people who also cheered him on, right? Obviously his supporters. But the way he was acting that out, it didn't look presidential at all. It looked very very kiddish.
1: Yeah, very childish. I mean, I'm sure he would have purposely done this, especially during this month of June, when we all know exactly what the month of June means to that amazing community.
0: That's right.
1: And regardless of the month or the day of the year, he shouldn't be doing that at any given moment.
0: He shouldn't be. You don't mock anyone like that. Especially, you're the most powerful man in the world, right?
1: Unfortunately. I think I have a conference call with the Galactic Universe Federation.
0: Federation. Time to call Voltron.
1: Time to call them, actually, because hello, I think you left a part back. Take it and go, please, because
0: I know.
1: It's now creating too much drama.
0: See, there is this question that's circulating all the time, right? If aliens ever visit, who is the one you're going to appoint to speak to them first? Definitely not him.
1: Not him.
0: Because he's going to come back and mock the aliens, right? Then there's going to be an invasion.
1: I will let Mr. Bean represent humanity.
0: Bean would be such a great option.
1: Mr. Bean is such an amazing character. Doesn't go to say too much.
0: No, he's not going to say too much.
1: So you know, you don't have to worry about Mr. Bean ever letting out the, like, you know, Earth's secrets.
0: No.
1: Because he won't.
0: None of it.
1: Yep. He's just too busy being himself. He will show them the simple ways of life, of being a human. And he'll do it so graciously. That's amazing.
0: And you know, he's a little bit of a trouble also, right? He's going to get into that spaceship and he's going to mess it up. He's going to try and fly.
1: He's going to take his bear. Then he's going to definitely drive to the spaceship in his iconic yellow vehicle.
0: Yeah, the tiny little car.
1: The tiny little car that we all grew up to, we all love. Like, oh my God, the way he tried to travel, like transport things on top of that teeny weeny vehicle.
0: Yeah.
1: And I'll never forget the beach episode that he had.
0: Oh, so many. You know,
1: I mean, Mr. Bean was amazing.
0: And that lock on the door, right? You know, it's legendary. It's just a latch and a padlock. That's it. You know, he was a cheapskate. You know, he didn't want to spend anything to fix that car.
1: But Mr. Bean was so iconic.
0: Yeah, I love Mr. Bean.
1: If I had to pick someone to represent the entirety of humanity,
0: it's Mr. Bean.
1: Hands down, no questions asked, because we know we are safe with him.
0: Music continues. Light 87.8. Good morning.

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7: That is right. Heading over to Perth in Australia, we've got Jessica, not forgetting the husband, Tyrone LeBroy, joining us on the show today, and the kids also. Big hi and hello going out to y'all. Thank you so much for joining us on the show today. Kavisha De Silva, wife Menuka, and the family listening in from Kent in the UK. Dr. Nilendra Kiriella, wife Samita, and the kids, not forgetting grandkids, also tuned in today. Wisconsin, US, that's where they're saying hi from. Jude Sivaratnam, wife Crystal, and kids listening in from Toronto in Canada. Big hi to Crystal Arnolda, husband Diresh, and the kids tuned in from Melbourne in Australia. Thank you for joining us on The Morning Brew.
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0: 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What a great song. Justice Springfield back in the late 80s. And what you're going to do in private. Lots of things you can think of. Great things. Sometimes when you're by yourself, that's the time you can reflect on a lot of things.
1: Yeah.
0: Private time, personal time, me time.
1: That is so, actually, that is very true. You know, some people tend to look at this whole concept of me time and say, really, y'all have that much time? But that's the thing. You need to make time for yourself and spend a few moments with yourself. Sit in those uncomfortable feelings and let them become comfortable.
0: And sometimes we just get carried away with the concept of this me time, and we think you need to sit under a tree, you know, like you're meditating, and then do it. No, it's not like that. Even in your workplace, if you've got a lot of work to do and you're not distracted by anything else, that's also me time.
1: That is true indeed. So
0: okay. Yes.
1: Take a moment of your day to spend at least 5 minutes with yourself. Check in with yourself. Ask yourself if you're doing okay.
0: Absolutely right. Yeah. On a Thursday morning, we're heading into the weekend, and it's nice to be with you this morning, as always. Just a few minutes more on the morning brew. Dilsha, we've got a WhatsApp message this morning from Udaini. Mm-hmm. Good morning, Udaini. Nice
1: Good
0: to hear from
1: morning.
0: You.
1: Good morning. A big hi to you, Udaini, and also to your husband, Ruan. Thank you so much for tuning into the show. We have a very special young gentleman.
0: That's their son. Mm-hmm. Their son, Vihan Jayasekara,
1: is
0: celebrating his birthday today.
1: Happy birthday, Vihan. Thank you so much for sending a message once again, Udaini. But we want to take this moment to wish you a very happy birthday, Vihan. And hope you have a wonderful day and an even better, cooler year.
0: Yeah, you're probably at work. We don't know where you are today. But according to your mom, you're listening to us right now.
1: So happy birthday, Vihan. And hope you have an ecstatic day.
0: Hey, have yourself a wonderful day. And of course, thanks for tuning in to Light FM. It's good to be with you. 928, Nilan and Dilsha on the Morning Brew. And while you're at work or heading out somewhere, remember today's going to be pretty warm. Get yourself some Meldol. Keep it with you. Even if you have a little bit of a headache, Meldol is the greatest option. It's such a fantastic invention. And it's a Sri Lankan brand, paracetamol. A great relief.
1: That is 100% true. I mean, whatever the pain is, even if age is catching up to you, body aches, or you know, you went to the gym and now your body is literally screaming at you like, why did you do this?
0: Why did you go there?
1: I told you not to do it. Well, Meldol is here to tell you, you can do whatever you want to do and follow your heart's content. But as long as you have your reliable relief partner, Meldol, pain can say bye-bye.
0: Yep. Now you can literally reach for the stars because we've got Starlink.
1: 100%, 100%.
0: It's such a great thing.
1: It is such a great thing. I mean, internet speeds of up to 300 Mbps. To put it into perspective, the internet that we are used to at the moment, chances are, even if you do a speed test on your connection at this moment, you'll notice it's roughly around 30 to 40 Mbps max speed.
0: Anytime.
1: Right?
0: Yeah.
1: But the thing with Starlink is they're taking that 30 to 40 Mbps, multiplying it by 10 and giving you internet speeds of up to 300 Mbps. Now, that could all be yours. You just have to walk into your nearest Singer showroom and get that Starlink connection. And it doesn't matter what lifestyle you live. If you are someone that spends a sedentary lifestyle, you work from home, you have a business, you know you're a wanderlust, it doesn't matter whatever lifestyle that you live. If you need great internet connection, you only need Starlink.
0: Absolutely right. 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Good morning.
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0: 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I'm on my way. It's the Proclaimers. They gave us 500 miles. I'm gonna be. That was also a massive hit.
1: That has to be one of my favorite songs by them. Also because I was a massive fan of that. You know, there was this one TV show called How I Met Your Mother.
0: Yeah, of course.
1: In that TV show, so they have a vehicle, they have a car, and that the tape for I Would Walk 500 Miles.
0: 500 miles
1: is the one that is stuck in the car. So they have to eternally
0: listen
1: to that song every time they drive.
0: Okay.
1: And literally over and over and over and over again.
0: Nice.
1: And you know what? That is such a fabulous. I would pick that song to be on repeat anytime. Yeah.
0: I think it's from 93. It was featured in a couple of movies, if I'm not mistaken. Oh wow. One of the best movies from the 90s was Dumb and Dumber. Yeah.
1: Okay, yeah. Yep. Okay, yeah, I agree. I would say
0: but that song's not from that movie. But you know, remember that song by Apache Indian, Boom Shakalak?
1: Oh, yes.
0: That was featured in Dumb and Dumber.
1: Oh, yes.
0: That was good.
1: Dumb and Dumber was a good one. But I think for me, forever now, I mean, it'll always be Jurassic Park, the first one.
0: The first one, yeah.
1: It'll always be Jurassic Park. I mean, like, I will not even dare to say Titanic, because if I say the word Titanic, there will be a Titanic shipwreck in the studio.
0: That's right.
1: So it's not Titanic.
0: Never watched it. Never will.
1: Never will.
0: Yeah.
1: Even if we torture you to watch it, you still will close your eyes. Yeah. Like, that's how much. Yeah, I get it. But yeah, Jurassic Park. I don't know, but Jurassic Park. But Dumb and Dumber was really good. But Jurassic Park.
0: I mean, there are movies that you just watch once and that's done. You know, you won't do it ever again. There was this movie that I came across a long time ago in the early 2000s. It was called Half Past Dead. Steven Seagal.
1: That's a good one.
0: It was so bad, I thought Steven Seagal would do a double acting in it. It was so bad. I thought Steven Seagal would come back as another character.
1: Oh my gosh. But if you could, you know, pick one movie that you could watch for the rest of your life over and over again, because for some mysterious reason, that's the only movie you can watch, what would it be?
0: Shawshank Redemption is one. I could watch it.
1: Never get fed up of it.
0: Many, many times. It's such a good movie. The other one I really enjoyed was, I don't know if you like this, there's one called The Negotiator. It was Samuel L. Jackson and Kevin Spacey. I really like that. I've watched that many, many times.
1: I feel like I've watched The Negotiator.
0: You probably have. It's a 90s movie.
1: I think I watched it.
0: So Samuel L. Jackson, Kevin Spacey, two amazing actors.
1: Mm-hmm.
0: So in this movie, Samuel L. Jackson is not that swearing guy. You know what I mean? He's more of he's a police negotiator.
1: We all know Samuel Jackson and swearing.
0: You know his language, right?
1: Ezekiel.
0: Exactly.
1: So we've learned a lesson with Samuel L. Jackson. But I mean, that's a good movie, actually.
0: That's a great movie.
1: I won't say movie. I'll say an entire franchise, though.
0: Okay, I know what you're going to say.
1: Harry Potter franchise over and over again.
0: Okay, all right.
1: When you said movie,
0: Okay, movie,
1: if you said
0: right.
1: TV show, then hands down.
0: Hands down, Friends. Okay.
1: Friends, 101 times Friends.
0: Even I will into never my be friends with them.
1: Even into my retirement, as I have my beautiful cabin by the lake kind of situation. You know, like, you know, that dream you have of like retiring in peace.
0: Mm-hmm.
1: So for me, it's that, like, you know, the cottage style kind of like living.
0: Of course,
1: you know?
0: Yeah.
1: So even in that cottage living lifestyle that I'm going to have down the line, because I was smart enough to make my retirement plan with Janashak. The life.
0: Of course,
1: Somehow the other have the finances to watch Friends over and over again on the biggest screen possible.
0: Yeah.
1: That is because Janashakti Life has made sure that I have enough and more money to do all of the things I want to do. Adopt the 100 cats, have the Friends TV show playing on repeat, and buy the brand new TV upgrade every time because I just want to see it on a bigger screen. But that's the thing, you can do the same too. Make your wildest dreams come true when you retire and hit that milestone. It could be tomorrow, 10 years from down, 20, 30, 40 years down the line. But just call Janashakti Life and make that plan, because that's the one thing you're never going to regret.
0: And one of those things that you can throw in the mix is a great vehicle. The bike X55, the X55. That sounds great, right?
1: Yeah.
0: When you say the bike X55, there's a nice punch to it. I love that. So this is BAIC bike. You love this vehicle. David Pierce Automobile is making sure that you get this vehicle for yourself. And it's going to be a great investment because fuel works perfectly on this one. And the way this styling is done. So basically, you know, bike is obviously from China. That company that manufactures these vehicles, they've been around for more than 50 years. I mean, more than that, 70 plus years. So they started in the 50s. So this bike X55, it's a brand new modern SUV. So this is the design of it's like one of those futuristic, you know, science fiction things. Because when you look at it, you know it's perfectly done. It's ideal for Sri Lankan rugged roads, no matter where you go. Clearance, you know, the ground clearance is great. Inside, when you get into it, you'd realize it's a great, beautifully done. It's a masterpiece, basically.
1: Okay.
0: Yep.
1: There we go. Sold. I'm sold. Yep. Sold. 100%.
0: Drive it.
1: Like I swear I can't drive. But
0: I wasn't talking to you.
1: I will happily be the passenger princess and get everybody in the family to drive.
0: There you go.
1: Yeah, like take me.
0: Yes.
1: You will take me here.
0: I mean, look, once you get into this vehicle, you'll understand what we're talking about. So when you want to do a test drive, what you can do is call this number. They've got this hotline number you won't forget, which is 0114 700-678. So 0114 700-678.
1: The only number you need to know, other than the time, 9:45.
0: What are you waiting for? Call them. They've got branches everywhere.
1: Uh-huh.
0: So you can go to the one that's closest to you and get a feel of this vehicle. We always tell you, there's a feel to this vehicle.

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2: 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Wake up to the best. So much better.

0: 90s music, and of course Britney Spears has to be in the playlist. If you're playing 90s music, you can't omit Britney Spears.
1: How dare you if you do.
0: You can't do that.
1: I mean, she was one of the defining artists of that era.
0: Of course she was. Yeah. No doubt about it. 9:56. I don't know if you remember this, Dilsha. Uh-huh. Just before we transitioned into smartphones, remember the time we had those flip phones? Did you have one?
1: Yes,
0: one of those?
1: The pink iconic one.
0: Okay, so this was like the early 2000s or mid, 2005, 2006. So around that time, these flip phones, remember if you accidentally hit that internet button, remember that, right? If you hit it, they're going to take 5,000 rupees from you. Remember the time, right? Now we have it so easy. Mm-hmm. It's so much better now.
1: Yeah? None of those torturous moments from back in the day.
0: No.
1: I can't say the iconic name of that iconic phone.
0: No, don't say it.
1: But I think everyone knows. Y'all are all on the same unagi as I. Like, it's unagi at the moment. We're all connecting through our brain waves. We know exactly what that iconic phone was. And I think another thing was, one was in school, for us in school, right, amongst the girls, the coolest thing was to have the pink version of it.
0: Okay, nice.
1: And then the bedazzled.
0: Girly phones.
1: Yeah. And have it bedazzled around. There was a screen on the top.
0: Right, there was a little bling,
1: like a
0: bling on
1: little
0: it,
1: screen,
0: right?
1: So you had to have bling. So the more bling you had back in the day, the cooler you were. Now it's a completely different story, but like back in the day, that was the coolest thing to have.
0: Yes, we got about 3 minutes to the top of the hour before we leave. But before we do leave, we want to take you to a beautiful place, and this is the Port City Iconic, and of course this is going to be the best place in South Asia. You know it.
1: That is right. Literally the iconic spot that you wouldn't want to miss out on, and here's your opportunity to invest in it, maybe become a homeowner in it. We're talking about the Central Park Boulevard, along with 40 acres of luscious greenery for you to enjoy and live in luxury. Basically, live in, enjoy in, and make memories in. And you get to call this place your home. So this is done by the fantabulous people at Homeland Skyline, the super brand we all love. And you can give them a call on 0703-888-888 to discuss potentially investing in this new project that they've just released.
0: Keep Meldol with you at all times, no matter what you do, at work, at home, even in your vehicle. It's a must. It's a great paracetamol option available here in Sri Lanka, made in Sri Lanka. Starlink is connecting you to the rest of the world, and like no other, you know what it is.
1: That is true. If you're thinking retirement fund, emergency fund, or fund for your kids' education later on, there's only one thing you need to think of, and that is Janashakti Life.
0: David Perry's Automobile. We just love the bike X55, and they've got the BJ30. 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
1: That is right. I mean, we always encourage you to do good things, the right things, and always things that you will never regret.
0: Absolutely. So thanks for joining us today. Tomorrow is going to be the grand draw of our brain teaser. And of course, your chance to go to this beautiful place. It's the Kavatha Plantations, Denavaka Bungalow, Denavaka.
1: Planters, bungalow that we love. I mean, if we could go, we would go, but we will not. We don't have the time. So we are giving you the opportunity. So find out tomorrow what the brain teaser is and how you might be the lucky winner.
0: No doubt about it. Thanks for joining us. And of course, we'll see you tomorrow. Have yourself a wonderful day.
1: That's right. Bye.

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3: 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Ultra-processed foods, or UPFs, are foods containing ingredients that are significantly modified from their original form. They often contain additives like sugar, highly refined oil, salt, preservatives, artificial sweeteners, colors, and flavors as well. Examples include snack cakes, fast food, frozen meals, packaged cookies, and chips. UPFs are highly palatable, meaning they are easily overeaten and activate reward-related regions in the brain, which can lead to excess calorie consumption and weight gain. Studies show that diets high in ultra-processed food can contribute to obesity, type 2 diabetes, heart disease, and other chronic conditions. 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
4: 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Refined carbs have been highly processed to remove their fiber. They're relatively low in nutrients and may harm your health when eaten in excess. Most ultra-processed foods are made from refined carbs, like processed corn, white flour, and added sugars. Studies show that a diet high in refined carbs may be linked to overeating, weight gain, and chronic diseases like type 2 diabetes and heart disease. 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
3: 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Sugary drinks like sodas, fruit juices, and sweetened teas are the primary source of added sugar in our diet. Unfortunately, findings from several studies point to sugar-sweetened beverages increasing the risk of heart disease and type 2 diabetes, even in people who are not carrying excess body fat. Sugar-sweetened beverages are also uniquely harmful for children, as they can contribute not only to obesity in children, but also to conditions that usually do not develop until adulthood, like type 2 diabetes, high blood pressure, and non-alcoholic fatty liver disease. Healthier alternatives include water, unsweetened teas, sparkling water, and coffee. 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

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They just really wanted that person, whoever it was, to, you know, feel a certain way, and we feel it too, you know. 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It is the Light Driver, back again on the Thursday's edition with me, Sanara. So great to be here with you and be your companion for the rest of your commute, the rest of your evening, making sure we put your spirits where it belongs, on top of the world. And in case if it wasn't so great, just reminding you, just one more day to go and you have the long weekend to rest and do absolutely everything you want to do, even if it means just staying in bed all day. That sounds like heaven, okay? Whatever you intend on doing, have us in the background. 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But let me know how Thursday is treating you. You made it through the most hectic days of the week, and the routine is slowly, I'm sure, slowing things down. But we want to know. We want to make sure that, you know, your evening is going to be special. And in case if you are celebrating a special day, we want to also know and be in on the fun, okay? We just have a fear of missing out, so let's make sure we celebrate this together. Coming to you live from the state-of-the-art studios, bringing you nothing but the best of vibes through the airwaves, giving you, you know, something, a time machine, one that will take you back in time. Aqua.

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We've got everything you need right now to make your commute so much more enjoyable, and you know, we're making sure that you keep wanting to come back. It's like that aftertaste, you know, whenever you have tried something really sweet or something really nice, you just keep coming back to it. That's honestly how it feels. The music's just too good. And let me know who you're thinking of, what moment in time you were taken back to, because it is a variety of today's best. And of course, I'm pretty sure brought you so much of nostalgia. We have Fastball coming your way, Whitney Houston. And of course, if you want to give a shout to someone special, you can connect with me via WhatsApp 072-8878-878. God, the night, third batch of Hanum College, all having us in the background. God, I rung it tuned in. And yes, I know, just the final 5 days actually of this month, and it's just insane to think that. But honestly, make the most out of it. We're saying goodbye to June in a few days, and we have a long weekend as well. What a great way to say goodbye to the month. And you know, it's going to be a great one, I'm pretty sure. But thank you so much for being on board, and you can do the same. Find us on Facebook and on Instagram, and make sure that you follow us. Your time right now is 5:26. Rector of Public

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Now, love is all around you, especially love is through the airwaves and in the air with us on Light87.8, reminding you to get us on your phone, on your device. So whenever you need us, we're in the palm of your hand, okay? Especially when you need that sweet escape. We got a lineup of music from yesterday and today for you to enjoy the entire friend circle, entire family. Got Michael Bolton coming your way as well. And we got, of course, much love going out to some lovely people. The Derricks all on board, Nishant all the way from the East Coast. And in case if you're celebrating a cake day, we are also celebrating the life of George Michael, who, you know, would have been exactly, wait, I'm trying to calculate. Hey, a terrible thing to do. I shouldn't. But honestly, yeah, it's his birthday. We're remembering him on his special day. And, you know, who is the frontman of the band Wham. And we know him for many, many wonderful, wonderful hits. But celebrating him through the music as well. We do play him from time to time. And of course, today's best for you to enjoy. And hop on board. Let me know who you're thinking of. In case if you're celebrating a cake day, you are amongst the stars. We got to celebrate you. And of course, said I loved you, but I lied. It's one of those songs that's going to really question a lot of things that you've probably gone through in life. I mean, we've had a few, you know, situations, not only romantically, but also friends who pretended like they cared about you, you know. And I got a message from Anu, who asked me if I knew about the story of this Indian couple who apparently the bride pushed the groom from not from a tower, but you know, I'm trying to look into this and get the actual information about this, because honestly, love can make you do absolutely crazy things. But what we will not endorse is harming anyone else. Okay, that is not something we believe in. But honestly, we are here to spread love, joy. That is what we like the most in this world. Playing you the music that you love.

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0: 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And of course, let me know who you're thinking of, and we'll send them all of your love. 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Now, from what I've gathered, right, I've been reading about this, couple that got into this whole thing. And imagine for a second, you're planning your dream wedding and the venue is booked and the invitations are being prepared and your family and friends are excited, right? And then it sounds more like a crime thriller. That's what has literally happened when a police had found out allegedly that a woman and her lover plotted to kill her fiance just months before the wedding. This is insane. Like the kind of things that people do, right? Like, leave them alone. Like, if you want to run away, just do that. Why harm someone else? But this is a story that's making headlines. Thank you so much for sharing that, by the way, Anu. But this is making headlines around the world. In fact, I've just come across the post as well, and it's there's an investigation still ongoing as well. And the uncomfortable question is, why do some people just choose deception when honestly is fully available, right? It's crazy. I mean, relationships end, feelings change, people fall out of love. It can be messy, but you don't really have to make it, make it into a crime scene. Honestly, you can live life out of it and you'll be just fine. So this is honestly just crazy stuff. It's literally stuff you see. I would say this is the kind of stuff you see, in movies. And I was just like really shocked. And it happens to be an Indian couple. And you tend to see this kind of stuff in Indian movies, if you know what I'm talking about. Like, there's a lot of crazy plot twists. But I'm like, how can you even get engaged and, have like a person like that and then kind of do all of this? This is insane. But I'm just waiting for them to actually give us the real investigation of what really went on. So I guess, until then, we'll make sure that we catch each other up on what's going on. But hop on board, let me know how you are feeling today. Would love to have that conversation with you. Got some lovely people on board. A big hello going out to Edgar Radner. Hey, how's it going? Good to know that you're enjoying the tunes, and we got more of that coming your way, and we're heading into a brand new hour as well. Thank you so much for being on board. Ashley Rang tuned in, and let's not forget, much love also out to Judy tuned in. Thank you so much for your lovely, lovely comment on my show post. Be a part of the Life family. If you're not already following us on all of our social platforms, be sure that you do. And we're coming to you live from the State of the Art Studios here at the P1 Level, the Columbus City Center. Your time right now is 5:59.
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Playing the music you love and adore. And of course, we've got a lineup to put you in the right mood on your commute back home. It's the time of day you forget about all the worries and really make a way for, you know, a brand new day tomorrow. That is a Friday and you are almost through with this week. Let me know how it's treating you so far. In case if it's not so great, we'll do something about it. We're here to pump you up and also give you a little bit of motivation to not give up on those incredible endeavors and projects that you have got going on. And here's a story that really does deserve that attention. When people think of international models, you know, they imagine someone who grew up in the fashion capital, surrounded by great opportunities, and someone who could get that opportunity from a country like, you know, ours is very slim, right? But sometimes it is really inspiring to see that there are young ones paving way for the rest of us. We got a lovely young man from Jaffna, that's Harun Ramanchan, who has been making waves internationally, proving that you really don't need the postcode to be recognized internationally. And his journey started with school activities, you know, dance, acting, lots of things, even television presenting. And these skills have somehow turned him into what he is today. It's truly incredible to see that. And honestly, this is what, you know, no one talks about the consistency. Sometimes I'm sure that he's gone through a lot of rejections, gone through a lot of, you know, downs. But what matters is that we are highlighted and seen. And especially now with the what we have, the tools, especially social media, you have anything, everything to get recognized. And we just have to take that opportunity. If you are so afraid to put yourself out there, listen, you have to think about the future you who could have that opportunity of being recognized and being supported, and also, you know, making sure that you show the community that they can do it too, right? And that you don't have to come from a first world country to do that. So it's truly incredible stuff. And hop on board, let me know who you are proud of, and we'll let them know loud and proud. And you can send in all those stories across to us on 072-878-878. That's our WhatsApp number, or find us on Facebook and on Instagram. Got the music you love

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That's one of those songs that just loves you and places no judgment if you do want to crash and burn and just scream your heart out and just take it all out. I mean, listen, this is the perfect tune to that. We got a lineup of music to put you in the right mood. And in case if, you know, today was not the best of days, listen, you've got a long weekend to look forward to and we have everything that you need. And if you're feeling a bit dramatic, especially like the song Crash and Burn, I mean, I feel you, okay? We spend a lot of our, you know, times trying to avoid crashing and burning, and that's exactly what we tend to do. So honestly, it's the perfect thing to accept that and just, you know, really express those emotions. But hop on board and let me know how you are feeling today. Got someone special who's on board, the Sunshine Lady, Shaharin Safidine. Thank you so much for having us in the background. Good to know you're on board and enjoying the tunes as always, you know, sending love and being a humongous part of my life. Hey, hope you're doing well. And you can do the same. Find us on Facebook and on Instagram, or send me a message directly on WhatsApp 072-888-8878. Got the Sanaikas on board, and also Iranga wishing us a lovely rest of the evening. And let's not forget Mashab also to the bunch. I've got Sujit and Hemantha, and much love to Roshit as well. You can do the same. Find us on all of the social platforms and be a part of the Light family. Got Jennifer Lopez on the other side.

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keeping it light and bright all day, every day, playing the music you love, Bee Gees, taking you down to the good old memory lane. And this is just one of those tracks that does something special to your spirits. Having Flown is the name of the track, but also keeping your spirits where it belongs, on top of the world. That's what we do best. Coming to you live from the state-of-the-art studios here at the P1 Lounge of the Colombo City Center. And we're also looking for some motivational stories to help you keep going and, you know, not really give up on those passion projects as well. And of course, let me know if you've got a shout out you want to give to someone who is trying their absolute bestest. We will let them know, so hop on board, let me know how you are feeling today. Got much love going out to Sydney, tuned in, a big hello to you. And let's not forget the Vijay Wadhan family, all having us in the background. Got the Sinara Wadhan family as well, big hello to Yanusha. Something special is coming right up for you. I mean, this is something she already knows. We have a Michael Jackson number, and she's just one of those people who just absolutely loves MJ. So good to know you are on board as well. It's one of my personal favorites, and we have the Spice Girls coming your way right up, giving you Weaver Forever.

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0: 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We're not here to take too long to make you feel grand inside, because we got a lineup of music every single moment to put you in the right mood and make the final stretch of your Thursday truly special on the Light Drive. And it's the time of day you gotta forget about all those worries that you've been carrying around all day, the deadlines, the projects, the emails, you know, the list of things in your to-do list. You can maybe think about it tomorrow and let me know how you are feeling today. Connect with me. I am Sanara on the Light Drive, and you can send me a message across on WhatsApp 072-8878-878. And you know, it's really interesting because I'm reading about a no dance policy or law that was in New York City at one point in time, right? This was something that happened somewhere in 1926, and it was illegal for venues to allow dancing without a special license, which makes sense, I suppose, you know, because I think now there's rules with regards to what really your, you know, venture is, and so you can't really, I suppose, call it a cafe and then turn it into a nightclub. Maybe that's what it is, but I thought it was funny because, you know, this was also not because of that, it's also because of public safety. Yeah, you heard it right. It was used against jazz clubs at the time, and this is during the Harlem Renaissance, and it was because, you know, they wanted to push certain musicians, and many of them, you know, venues through the city's card system. Basically, it was a very interesting thing when I read about this. You know, you could technically get fined for dancing in the wrong place. Like, that's an insane thing. But also, when you dive deep into it, it's also a lot of racism, you know, back in the day. This is 1926 we're talking about, but just insane stuff, right? I mean, imagine if this was the case nowadays. I mean, we could dance, we could listen to, because I saw, like, you know, how Gen Z's are DJing in like certain brunch spots and cafes. You know, this is something that's happening a lot in, I suppose, in some parts of America. But it's just interesting because now the lines are blurry. Now, you know, you can't really have a law to how much fun you can have. Just imagine you're just listening to us on the go and you felt like dancing and you had to give a certain, you know, you're going to be fined for doing that. That's crazy stuff. But hop on board, let me know. I would love to have that conversation with you. We got the kind of music for you to dance along to and groove along to, and let me know how you are feeling today. We got everything you need right now to keep your spirits where it belongs. Got a few lovely people on board tuned in right now. A big hello going out especially to Yanusha. I know you enjoyed that track courtesy of MJ God Faris and Adela, Faria, Yusuf, all on board, and they're all MJ fans. Thank you so much for the love. You can do the same. Find us on Facebook and on Instagram, and follow us through on our social platforms on Facebook and on Instagram. If you're not already, make sure that you do, okay? And of course, we're heading into a brand new hour. Your time right now is 6:59.
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We've got all of what you need right now to keep your spirits where it belongs. All your favorite tunes. And if you're taken back to a special place, we want to know all about it. Got lots of nostalgia and today's best for you to enjoy with your entire Prince Zeppelin and entire family. And it's Thursday, you know, not the start of the week, not the end either, but we have a long weekend to look forward to. It's an interesting place to be here, you know. You're probably counting down, but it's the time of day you get to unwind and de-stress and forget about all of the things that you've been thinking about, you know. And if you are thinking what you can do right now, maybe spend that quality time, you know, or maybe calling a friend of yours to check up on them, or even you know, spending time with your family and, you know, being on your own, maybe journaling a bit, expressing, you know, if you've had like lots of anger this week, you can maybe write it down. It will really help. Okay, don't take that lightly, but have fun with it. Let me know how you are feeling. Got to Godfrey Herman tuned in. How's it going? Adrian Valentine, a big hello to you as well. And let's not forget Janet sending love. Is always good to know you're on board. And let's not forget Madam Chandipal and her lovely sisters all having us as well. And you can do the same, connect with us on our social platforms on Facebook and on Instagram, and you'll see me, you know. And make sure that you are a part of the Light family, because you can connect with the entire crew. You know, we have lots of exciting things happening all the time, so you got to be a part of it and get the Light 87.8 app on your phone, so it's super convenient for you to tune in whenever you need us, whenever you need that sweetest cave, you know. Every now and then I'm pretty sure you want to just switch off from reality, go to a fairy co a place like a storybook, and that's what we've got for you. All of your favorite tunes, a dose of easy listening bliss, and we belong together in this world. Okay, Mariah Carey, take it away.

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And sometimes when the absolute worst of the worst thing that can happen to you, the only thing you can say is that's just the way it is. And you gotta move on, gotta find a way to somehow push through. Because what's the point of just, you know, wallowing and sulking and, you know, making things even worse than it is? I mean, I remember reading this somewhere how when something happens, the impact of it is, you know, made worse by our own minds, how we kind of milk it for the rest of our lives. You know, sometimes that tends to happen, and I feel like we got to find a way to you know, we got to find a way somehow to push through and, you know, say, call it for what it is. It's just the way it will be. But hop on board. Let me know how you are feeling today. Got much love going out to some lovely people on board. A big hello to D-Ro there. Everyone at Club D are all having us in the background. Shila Luda Wata, Azwin Hanifa, all the way from the Central Hills. Thank you so much for your lovely comments. And we also got the Cole Mayers. Been a while. Hope you're doing well. Good to know you're on board and enjoying the tunes. Okay, got more of that coming your way.

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It is me, Sanara. You can connect with me, let me know how you are feeling today, and we're here to remind you that, you know, if you have trained yourself to think positively, that means you got to give that some of that to those friends who are always only focusing on the negativity. You know, when we wire our brains a certain way, we will hold on to those habits for a long, long time. That's just a post I came across. I felt like sharing it with you because, you know, in the end of the day, knowledge is what we need, right? We don't know a lot of the things that we do are really not helping us in any way. So we got to help each other out. Now, if you've got any traffic updates for me and you're in the passenger seat, definitely send me a message across on WhatsApp 072-888-8878. So even find us on Facebook and on Instagram. Be a part of the Life family if you're not already following us. And you know what? You don't have to have the fear of missing out, okay? Because you will be accepted in our community with open hands. And that's what we do best every single time. Making you feel grand inside with a lineup of music. Always to put you in the right mood. Got Tori Amos coming your way. Huey Lewis and the news. And so much more. So hop on board and let me know what your plans are looking like for the rest of the evening, and what your plans are looking like for the long weekend we have to look forward to as well. So right about now, let's focus on the cornflake girl.

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Now, that was one of those heart-throbbing, you know, tracks that I'm pretty sure got your heartstrings all pulled up. Missing You, John Ray, taking you down on the good old memory lane. And sometimes some of these tracks can really transcend the boundary of time and take you to a special place, I'm pretty sure. Lots of nostalgia right here on Light 87.8 and 87.6 Island Vibe on Light878.com. It is the Light Drive, the Thursday's edition, but coming to an end, it's time for me to say my bye-byes. Now, in case if this week was not what you envisioned, well, guess what? It's supposed to be that way, you know? We can never really know what's to come, and that's the beauty of it, and also that is the way to keep things exciting, and also that's the one thing to keep those worries away. Imagine all the things you've worried about till now in your life that has never come true. I think we tend to worry about lots of things that never end up happening, and that's just a great thing. That's just something that should be on your mind in case if you are thinking about all the work, which you shouldn't be, because it's a final stretch. You got to forget about all of those worries and really unwind and de-stress. We got the night here with you too, with the music that's definitely going to help you through. And make sure you get the Light 878 app on your phone if you haven't already, so you can have us in the background at all times. Crank up the volume, sing along to the music you love, sing your heart out, in fact. And we got a lineup of music to put you in the right mood. Until I catch you tomorrow, same time, same frequencies, take good care of yourself, and leaving you with something special. God must have spent a little more time on you and think, oh my goodness, here to make you fall in love all over again, right here on Light 87.8 and 87.6 Island Vibe.

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